face to thank her. The fiddler fiddles something so sublime. The women tear their blouses off. The men, they dance in the polka dots. It's partner found and it's partner lost.

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1: Lock the door and stop complaining. 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

0: Pardon me, are you Aaron Burr, sir?
1: That depends. Who's asking?
0: Oh, well, sure. Sir, I'm Alexander Hamilton. I'm at your service, sir. I have been looking for you.
1: I'm getting nervous.
0: Sir, I heard your name at Princeton. I was seeking an accelerated course of study. When I got sort of out of sorts with a buddy of yours, I may have punched him. It's a blur. Sir, he handles the financials.
1: You punched the bursar.
0: Yes, I wanted to do what you did, graduate in two and join the revolution. He looked at me like I was stupid. I'm not stupid. So how'd you do it? How'd you graduate so fast?
1: It was my parents' dying wish before they passed.
0: You're an orphan. Of course, I'm an orphan. God, I wish there was a war. Then we could prove that we're worth more than anyone bargained for.
1: Can I buy you a drink?
0: That would be nice.
1: While we're talking, let me offer you some free advice. Talk less.
0: What?
1: Smile more.
0: Huh.
1: Don't let them know what you're against or what you're for.
0: You can't be serious.
1: You wanna get ahead.
0: Yes.

0: written birth. Give us a verse, drop some knowledge. Good luck with that, you're taking a stand. You spit, I'ma sit, we'll see where we land.
1: Bro, the revolution's imminent, what do you stall for?
2: If you stand for nothing, bro, what'll you fall for?

your position. Show me where the ammunition is. Oh, am I talking too loud? Sometimes I get overexcited. Shoot off at the mouth. I never had a group of friends before. I promise that I'll make y'all proud.

0: or interest at heart.
1: It's hard to listen to you with a straight face. Chaos and bloodshed already haunt us. Our solution and even talk.
0: Don't
1: and what about Boston?
0: Look
1: at the cost and all that we've lost, and you talk
0: this
1: about
0: Congress does not speak for
1: my
0: me.
1: Dog.

0: Is he in Jersey?
1: Oh, shame for the revolution.
0: Yourself again, I'm gonna scream. Honestly, look at me, please don't read.
1: Not your interest.
0: Don't modulate the key, then not debate with me. Why should a tiny island across the sea regulate the price of tea?
2: Alexander, please.
0: Burr, I'd rather be divided.

0: charge I am to defend America. We ride at midnight, Manhattan in the distance. I cannot be everywhere at once, people. I'm in dire need of assistance.
1: Your Excellency, sir.
0: Who are you?
1: Aaron Burr, sir. Permission to state my case.
0: As you were.
1: Sir, I was a captain under General Montgomery until he caught a bullet in the neck in Quebec. And well, in summary, I think that I could be of some assistance. I admire how you keep firing on the British from a distance. Huh. I have some questions, a couple of suggestions on how to fight instead of fleeing west.
0: Yes?
1: Well,
2: Your Excellency, you wanted to see me.
0: Hamilton, come in. Have you met Burr?
2: Yes, sir. We keep meeting.
1: As I was saying, sir, I look forward to seeing your strategy play out.
0: Burr,
1: sir,
0: close the door on your way out.

0: on their staff. Sir, don't get me wrong. You're a young man of great renown. I know you stole British cannons when we were still downtown. Nathaniel Green and Henry Knox wanted to hire you.
1: To be their secretary, I don't think.

0: Dying is easy, young man. Living is harder.
1: Why are you telling me this?
0: I'm being honest. I'm working with a third of what our Congress has promised. We are a powder keg about to explode. I need someone like you to lighten the load. So,
2: I am not throwing away my shot. I am not throwing away my shot. Hey, yo, we're just like my country. I'm young, scrappy, and hungry.
1: I am not throwing away my

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Watch this obnoxious, arrogant, loudmouth bother be seated at the right hand of the father. Washington hires Hamilton right on sight.

0: named a feral tomcat after him.
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0: 1780, a winter's ball, and the Schuyler sisters are the envy of all. Yo.

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1: I'm about to change your life.
0: And by all means, lead the way.
2: Elizabeth Schuyler, it's a pleasure to meet you.
0: Schuyler.
2: My sister. Thank you for all your service.
0: If it takes fighting a war for us to meet, it will have been.

0: Just you wait, just you wait.
1: So this is what it feels like to match wits with someone at your level with

0: Burr.
1: I see the whole gang is here.
2: You are the worst, Burr.
3: Ignore them. Congrats to you, Lieutenant Colonel. I wish I had your command instead of man in George's journal.
1: No, you don't.
3: Yes, I do.
1: Now be sensible. From what I hear, you've made yourself indispensable.
4: Well, I heard you got a special someone on the side, Burr.
3: Is that so?
4: What are you trying to hide, Burr?
1: I should go.
3: No, these guys should go.
1: What?
3: No. Leave us alone.
1: Man.
3: It's all right, Burr. I wish you'd brought this girl with you tonight, Burr.
1: You're very kind, but I'm afraid it's unlawful, sir.
3: What do you mean?
1: She's married.
3: I see.
1: She's married to a British officer.
3: Oh, shit.
4: Congrats again, Alexander. Smile more. I'll see you on the other side of the war.
3: I

0: made for us to win this. 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
1: That's right.
0: Don't engage. Strike by night. Remain relentless till their troops take flight.
1: Make it impossible to justify the cost of the fight.
0: Outrun.
1: Outrun.
0: Outlast.
1: Outlast.
0: Hit them quick, get out fast. 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We're gonna fly a lot of flags.

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1: Washington cannot be left alone to his devices. Indecisive from crisis to crisis. The best thing he can do for the revolution is turn and go back to planting tobacco in Mount Vernon.

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1: Aaron Burr, sir.
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1: Sure, but your man has to answer for his words, Burr.
0: With his life, we both know that's absurd, sir.
1: Hang on, how many men died because Lee was inexperienced and ruinous?
0: Okay, so...

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1: Energetic athletic action. This is just the beginning. There's much more to come. America.

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I'm talking about the maintenance people for the city. What they were trying to do was they were trying to get a little more money, you know, get a little raise in pay.

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That's the only way it's going to be done. And you know what I'm talking about? 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

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Fate had me playing in love with you as my sweetheart. 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I loved you at first glance. 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Then came act two. You seemed to change, you acted strange, and why I've never known. Honey, you lied when you said you loved me, and I had no cause to doubt you. But I'd rather go on hearing your lies than to go on living without you. Now the stage is bare, and I'm standing there with emptiness all around. And if he won't come back to me, then they can bring the curtain down.